purses, different shoes. 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She a lot, fit and rude. New purses, different shoes. 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

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I just really don't want to hear it right now. Can you shut up for like one single line? Listen to me,

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Late night. Red lights. 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